0: Before you go, there's something I want you to have.
1: Oh, it's beautiful. But wait a minute, isn't this...
0: Yeah, yes it is.
1: But I thought the old lady dropped it into the ocean in the air.
0: Well,

0: I'm Kevin.
1: I'm Nick.
2: And I'm Joe. We're the Jonas Brothers.
0: And you're listening to Q Music.
3: Q sounds better.